0: It done been so long since I done held you in my arms. This is...
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2: One bass line and a two sound and a two sound.

inside the eyes of the face upon the mirror. 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And once again the telltale tears begin their journey down an ever-deepening track. His wife places a hand upon his shoulder. However, these past few months he's aged so many years. He'd give this life to live again. It'd be so more daring, be so much bolder, but a little less aware. It's something of which he can't be certain. And so he stays, restrained and hurting. At breakfast he places a kiss upon his only daughter. How he longs for her to run to them as she did when she was young. But her secrets have become her fears too. But still she remains his child. His still pretty wife manages so well, makes excuses for his absence, tries so hard to find the road he's on.

Batman combs his hair. His expression has returned almost to normal, and he blends almost perfectly with the crowd.

that keep this city moving will be the ones that will send you off to jail. We will dance and we will sing for the justice that our voice will bring. The justice of a nation is coming down like hail, 'cause you're done.

Do I love you? Do I lust for you? Am I a sinner because I do the two? Can you let me know right now, please? Benita Applebaum.

Sway, yo, I remember the time I did an interview with Pac. I had to sneak, I had to fly down to Los Angeles. And it was so intense back then, especially with Death Row, that Pac had arranged it where we could sneak on the set of his video shoot. He was doing How Do You Want It, and I remember coming to the gate, and everybody had to, like,

It was at that time, but he allowed us to sneak in and do this interview. And I hadn't seen him since he had got out of jail, but he had been in a bunch of, you know, he was always in the news. And the first thing he said was like, "Sway, what's up, my nigga?" You know, and after everything that he'd been through, he was still the same Pac. And I remember doing the interview. I remember John B was there, KC from KC and JoJo. Johnny Z, I think, was a producer back then. I used to do tracks for him. And Pac took me to the back of the trailer. We went in his room to get some privacy to do the interview. And then when you looked around the trailer, all around the trailer, all you saw was empty condom packages. And I was like, yeah, it's the same old Pac. And the man started to speak. And I went in there as a journalist. And when I walked out, I was a follower. That man was so powerful. He had the power of speech, and he could influence. He could sell you a bridge, you know. That's how powerful that man was. But I'll never forget his energy. That man had the most energy out of anybody I ever met.

But it's been great talking to you. And I hope I'll see you the next time you're passing through. You know, it's like I said.

day, Potts Farm was a place to go. Load the truck up, hit the dirt road. Jump the barbed wire, spread the word. Light the bonfire and call the girls. King and the Can and the Marlboro Man. Jack and Jim were a few good men. Where you learn how to kiss and cuss and fight too. Better watch out for the boys in blue. And all this small town, he said, she said. Ain't it funny how rumors spread? Like I know something y'all don't know. Man, that talk is getting old. You better mind your business, man. Watch your mouth. Before I have to knock that loud mouth out. I'm tired of talking, man. 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

therapist told me that I should tell you the truth. 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So sometimes I feel like I still should have lied. I tell you the truth because I care. But I also lie to you because I care. But if I tell you the truth, I guess I can sleep better at night. But then it looks like I don't care because I'm telling you the truth. 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Everybody hates when they get to that part when they realize that...

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girl in attendance. 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
0: 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Parts of Africa.
2: See, back in slavery, the old people, they couldn't even sign their name. The only thing they could do was make a X. They couldn't count their money. The white people give anything they wanted. This is what you made. And, you know, it wasn't a fair shot.